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3: 49ers head coach Kyle Shanahan met with the media on Tuesday. He told reporters he was distracted by his phone and was at fault in the car accident that occurred on July 14th. Shanahan suffered a severe concussion, broken ribs, a broken hand, a broken nose, and almost lost an eye from the wreck. The Eagles made Jalen Carter the highest-paid interior defensive lineman in NFL history, signing him to a four-year, $152 million extension. Buccaneers quarterback Baker Mayfield did not get an extension, as he reported to camp. He had previously said he would end negotiations at the start of camp, so he will play out the final year of his contract. Baseball scoreboard, Yankees have jumped out to a 3-0 lead on the White Sox middle of the second inning. The Tigers running roughshod on the Orioles 9-0 top of the sixth inning. Diamondbacks with a 5-0 lead on the Pirates bottom of the fifth inning. And the Marlins with a slim 1-0 lead on the Phillies.
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5: Tonight stays mostly clear with lows falling to 63 and smoky conditions linger. Tomorrow brings a few clouds with a high near 86. Then skies turn mainly clear tomorrow night with lows in the mid-60s. Thursday looks partly cloudy, highs in the upper 80s. Friday, rain likely moves in with about an inch of accumulation, highs in the upper 70s. That chance of rain sticks around Saturday, highs in the low 80s, lows in the low 60s overnight.
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3: 49ers head coach Kyle Shanahan met with the media on Tuesday. He told reporters he was distracted by his phone and was at fault in the car accident that occurred on July 14th. Shanahan suffered a severe concussion, broken ribs, a broken hand, a broken nose, and almost lost an eye from the wreck. The Eagles made Jalen Carter the highest paid interior defensive lineman in NFL

0: history, signing him to a four-year, $152 million extension. Buccaneers quarterback Baker Mayfield did not get an extension, as he reported to camp. He had previously said he would end negotiations at the start of camp, so he will play out the final year of his contract. Baseball scoreboard, Yankees have jumped out to a 3-0 lead on the White Sox middle of the second inning. The Tigers running roughshod on the Orioles 9-0 top of the sixth inning. Diamondbacks with a 5-0 lead on the Pirates bottom of the fifth inning. And the Marlins with a slim 1-0 lead on the Phillies.
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5: Tonight stays mostly clear with lows falling to 63 and smoky conditions linger. Tomorrow brings a few clouds with a high near 86. Then skies turn mainly clear tomorrow night with lows in the mid-60s. Thursday looks partly cloudy, highs in the upper 80s. Friday, rain likely moves in with about an inch of accumulation, highs in the upper 70s. That chance of rain sticks around Saturday, highs in the low 80s, lows in the low 60s overnight.
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1: Tonight, look for lows in the low 60s under mainly clear skies. Tomorrow turns sunny with just a few clouds around, highs climbing into the mid-80s, then mostly clear tomorrow night as lows settle back into the mid-60s. Thursday brings a few more clouds with highs reaching the upper 80s. Friday is when rain becomes increasingly likely, with close to an inch of accumulation expected, highs in the upper 70s and lows again in the mid-60s.
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0: rain becomes increasingly likely, with close to an inch of accumulation expected, highs in the upper 70s and lows again in the mid-60s.
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2: In baseball, the Dodgers have retied the game against Seattle. It's 4-4 in the bottom of the fourth inning. Shohei Ohtani just hit an RBI single. He had a leadoff homer tonight, but Seattle has hit three home runs off Dodgers all-star starting pitcher tonight, Justin Robleski. Also in progress, it's the Rockies still leading at San Diego, 4-3, bottom of the fifth. The Brewers are shutting out the Giants in the Bay Area, 4-0 in the top of the fifth. And it's Houston tied at the Angels, 2-2, top of the sixth, Houston's Yordan Alvarez with his 35th homer. Minnesota won on a two-run triple, bottom of the ninth, 3-2 over Kansas City. Cubs won 10-2 at St. Louis. The Atlanta and Mets game was rained out, doubleheader on Wednesday. Yankees and Texas each won. Miami shut out Philadelphia 1-0. Arizona won in 12 innings at Pittsburgh 8-7. And the Eagles gave defensive tackle Jalen Carter a four-year extension.
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4: Tonight, look for lows in the low 60s under mainly clear skies. Tomorrow turns sunny with just a few clouds around, highs climbing into the mid-80s, then mostly clear tomorrow night as lows settle back into the mid-60s. Thursday brings a few more clouds with highs reaching the upper 80s. Friday is when rain becomes increasingly likely, with close to an inch of accumulation expected, highs in the upper 70s and lows again in the mid-60s.
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3: The Seattle Mariners, with one of the worst offenses in baseball, have hit five home runs at Dodger Stadium tonight and now lead LA 7-5 in the bottom of the eighth. The Dodgers' Shohei Ohtani with a leadoff home run. Houston's Yordan Alvarez with his 35th home run of the season. The Astros are tied in Anaheim 2-2 against the Angels in the top of the ninth. Brewers lead 8-0 at San Francisco in the eighth. The Padres have tied the Rockies 6-6 in the eighth. Arizona in 12 innings. Won at Pittsburgh 8-7. Atlanta at the Mets rained out. Yankees won 3-2 at the White Sox, the win to Garrett Cole. Texas won at Tampa Bay 4-1. The Philadelphia Eagles gave Pro Bowl defensive tackle Jalen Carter a four-year extension. The Browns gave Pro Bowl defensive back Denzel Ward a new two-year deal. In the WNBA, Indiana was a winner at Seattle 105-95. Caitlin Clark scored 32 points.
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9: Tonight, look for lows in the low 60s under mainly clear skies. Tomorrow turns sunny with just a few clouds around, highs climbing into the mid-80s, then mostly clear tomorrow night as lows settle back into the mid-60s. Thursday brings a few more clouds with highs reaching the upper 80s. Friday is when rain becomes increasingly likely, with close to an inch of accumulation expected, highs in the upper 70s and lows again in the mid-60s.
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I knew I'd see her around. 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
1: Tonight, look for lows in the low 60s under mainly clear skies. Tomorrow turns sunny with just a few clouds around, highs climbing into the mid-80s, then mostly clear tomorrow night as lows settle back into the mid-60s. Thursday brings a few more clouds with highs reaching the upper 80s. Friday is when rain becomes increasingly likely, with close to an inch of accumulation expected, highs in the upper 70s and lows again in the mid-60s.
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1: Tonight stays mainly clear with lows near 62 and south winds at 10. Today brings mostly sunny skies with highs near 86. Clear again tonight with lows in the upper 60s. Tomorrow turns partly cloudy, highs in the upper 80s, southwest winds at 10. Friday looks wet, rain expected with about half an inch of accumulation, temperatures in the mid 70s. Saturday could bring a few showers, highs in the low 80s, lows in the low 60s.
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1: The Seattle Mariners hit five home runs and held off the Dodgers 7-6 in L.A. Milwaukee and the A's with wins. Houston edged the Angels 3-2. Yordan Alvarez, his 35th home run. At Minnesota, the Twins hit a two-run triple, bottom of the ninth to beat Kansas City 3-2. Cubs won 10-2 at St. Louis. Wins for Washington and Detroit. The Braves at Mets game was rained out. Doubleheader on Wednesday. Yankees won 3-2 at the White Sox, while Texas was a winner at Tampa Bay 4-1. Miami shut out Philadelphia 1-0 on a first-inning homer, and Arizona in 12 innings won at Pittsburgh 8-7. In the WNBA, Caitlin Clark with 32 points in Indiana's win at Seattle, Las Vegas and New York with wins. The Philadelphia Eagles gave Pro Bowl defensive tackle Jalen Carter a four-year extension. The Cleveland Browns gave Pro Bowl defensive back Denzel Ward a new two-year deal worth over $50 million guaranteed.
2: Tonight stays mainly clear with lows near 62 and south winds at 10. Today brings mostly sunny skies with highs near 86. Clear again tonight with lows in the upper 60s. Tomorrow turns partly cloudy, highs in the upper 80s, southwest winds at 10. Friday looks wet, rain expected with about half an inch of accumulation, temperatures in the mid-70s. Saturday could bring a few showers, highs in the low 80s, lows in the low 60s.
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1: Iran has launched ballistic missiles at U.S. forces in the Middle East. CENTCOM says in a post on X, all of the missiles were successfully intercepted. CENTCOM describes the assault as an attempted surprise attack. Jay Clayton has become the next director of U.S. National Intelligence. The Senate confirmed Clayton Tuesday by a party-line vote of 51 to 47. Clayton's the former Securities and Exchange Commission chair and current U.S. attorney for the Southern District of New York. Two Democrats in Georgia are advancing to a runoff in that state's special election to fill a U.S. House seat. That'll decide who'll serve out the remaining term of the late Democratic Congressman David Scott. Scott's daughter, Marcy Scott, and Everton Blair will move on to the next round. And NBC News projects South Dakota Governor Larry Roden will win that state's Republican primary runoff for governor, defeating businessman Toby Doden. I'm Scott Carr.
2: Tonight stays mainly clear with lows near 62 and south winds at 10. Today brings mostly sunny skies with highs near 86. Clear again tonight with lows in the upper 60s. Tomorrow turns partly cloudy, highs in the upper 80s, southwest winds at 10. Friday looks wet, rain expected with about half an inch of accumulation, temperatures in the mid 70s. Saturday could bring a few showers, highs in the low 80s, lows in the low 60s.
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1: I'm Brent Barnett with the Great Lakes Ag Report on Brownfield. This year's Ohio Master Farmers have made soil health central to their management. Brownfield's Nicole Heslip reports from the Ohio Conservation Tillage and Technology Conference.
2: Third generation farmer Jerry McBride grows 1,500 acres of corn and soybeans in Hardin County using 100% no-till and cover crops. He tells Brownfield.
3: Most people don't realize that, you know, a farmer only has 50 chances to get a crop or to get a decent yield. And if you start changing things and messing it up, it hurts your pocketbook in a hurry.
2: Michael Watercutter works as a conservation agronomist for American Farmland Trust and is the fourth generation of his family to farm in Shelby County.
4: The soil is what you're farming and what you own. We need to protect that and keep that alive for the next generation to take over. And the best way to do that is to have as little tillage as possible, adopting some of these conservation practices.
2: Both were chosen for their commitment to conservation, ag leadership,

0: and Farm Management. In Ada, Ohio, I'm Nicole Haslip with Brownfield.
1: A market analyst says there could still be movement in U.S. corn and soybean export projections. Jeff Peterson with Heartland Farm Partners says USDA's latest supply and demand report left the numbers unchanged, but there might be some upcoming changes.
2: I think on U.S. corn exports, just to give you an idea, total commitments right now, we take into account the bushels that have not been shipped yet, that's up about 31.1%, and you know, USDA is still expecting us to be up about 15.5%.
1: He tells Brownfield commitments for soybean purchases are down 18%. Peterson says several factors could still influence export demand, including crop production in South America. I'm Brent Barnett with the Great Lakes Ag Report on Brownfield.
3: Tonight stays mainly clear with lows near 62 and south winds at 10. Today brings mostly sunny skies with highs near 86. Clear again tonight with lows in the upper 60s. Tomorrow turns partly cloudy, highs in the upper 80s, southwest winds at 10. Friday looks wet, rain expected with about half an inch of accumulation, temperatures in the mid 70s. Saturday could bring a few showers, highs in the low 80s, lows in the low 60s.
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1: Iran has launched ballistic missiles at U.S. forces in the Middle East. CENTCOM says in a post on X, all of the missiles were successfully intercepted. CENTCOM describes the assault as an attempted surprise attack. Jay Clayton has become the next director of U.S. National Intelligence. The Senate confirmed Clayton Tuesday by a party-line vote of 51 to 47. Clayton's the former Securities and Exchange Commission chair and current U.S. attorney for the Southern District of New York. Two Democrats in Georgia are advancing to a runoff in that state's special election to fill a U.S. House seat. That'll decide who'll serve out the remaining term of the late Democratic Congressman David Scott. Scott's daughter, Marcy Scott, and Everton Blair will move on to the next round. And NBC News projects South Dakota Governor Larry Roden will win that state's Republican primary runoff for governor, defeating businessman Toby Doden. I'm Scott Carr.
2: Tonight stays mainly clear with lows near 62 and south winds at 10. Today brings mostly sunny skies with highs near 86. Clear again tonight with lows in the upper 60s. Tomorrow turns partly cloudy, highs in the upper 80s, southwest winds at 10. Friday looks wet, rain expected with about half an inch of accumulation, temperatures in the mid 70s. Saturday could bring a few showers, highs in the low 80s, lows in the low 60s.
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1: Beef on dairy boosting returns and capturing more value for dairy producers. I'm Erin Anderson with the Brownfield Dairy Update. A dairy lender at Farm Credit Services of America says a strong beef on dairy sector continues to create new market opportunities for farmers. Tim Van Hofwegen says many producers benefited from another source of income in 2025.
2: A lot of that was driven by the value of beef on dairy calves plus value of coal cows on the dairy. And so that's adding some additional revenue that made up for some lower milk prices in 2025.
1: He tells Brownfield dairy farmers continue to adapt their business model to add more value to each animal.
2: They are becoming more and more selective on which animals they're breeding for dairy versus breeding for beef. They're really choosing to breed the highest quality animals for dairy replacement, really accelerating the genetic improvement in each herd.
1: Van Hofwegen says the strategy has helped producers create stronger returns while also improving the quality of their genetics. Cash dairy prices were mostly down Tuesday at the Chicago Mercantile Exchange. Dry whey was down 2.5 to 65.5. Four sales were reported, ranging from 65.5 to 66.75. 40-pound cheese blocks were down 4 at 155.5. 13 sales were reported, ranging from 154 to 156.5. Cheese barrels were down 5.25 to 157.75. No sales were reported. Butter was down 9 to 138. 8 sales were reported, ranging from 138 to 139. Nonfat dry milk was up 2 to 142. 17 sales were reported, ranging from 141.5 to 142. I'm Erin Anderson with the Brownfield Dairy Update.
3: Tonight stays mainly clear with lows near 62 and south winds at 10. Today brings mostly sunny skies with highs near 86. Clear again tonight with lows in the upper 60s. Tomorrow turns partly cloudy, highs in the upper 80s, southwest winds at 10. Friday looks wet, rain expected with about 0.5 inch of accumulation, temperatures in the mid-70s. Saturday could bring a few showers, highs in the low 80s, lows in the low 60s.
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0: Moving on. Country 1049 WNFM. Welcome to Mike in the Morning for this Hump Day Wednesday. This is our 29th day of July. Just enjoyed Josh Ross. Oh, I got plenty more coming up for you. In fact, I've got coming up here in just a moment our Wisconsin Ag News headlines. Weather I'll do for you right now. Yeah, we've got a partly cloudy sky and 62. And we've got a full moon out there. That is the buck moon this trip around. And this is when the bucks start growing their antlers. For weather today, could be a little patchy fog out there before 7. Otherwise, we've got a lot of sunshine on the way. 86 with a light southerly breeze there at 5. Clear and 64 for the overnight. Winds continue light out of the south. For tomorrow, Thursday, increasing cloudiness. We'll have a high of 87. Southwest winds at 5 to 10. All right, let's see. Oh, we got to get you some music here, too, don't we? Brett Eldridge, Luke Combe, and Tim McGraw will be waiting for you on Country 104.9 WNFM.
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2: Nicole Haslip with Ag Headline News from Brimfield. The chief atmospheric scientist with Nutrient Ag Solutions says most of the U.S. corn crop is pollinating in less than ideal conditions.
3: Did the heat during pollination do anything to cause some issues? So I'd expect to see some tip back and maybe some smaller ears.
2: A field crops entomologist says western bean cutworm management has made significant strides since it first reached the Great Lakes region 20 years ago.
4: Those warm nights were at 75. Oh, that's a delightful thing. If I'm a moth flying, those nights are very nice for the moth flight.
2: And food safety experts say the nationwide cyclosporo outbreak could have lasting impacts on consumer buying behavior as cases continue to rise.
5: I could also change the demand associated with products like lettuce.
2: Find these stories at brownfieldagnews.com. I'm Nicole Haslip with Brownfield.
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7: Skies stay mostly sunny this morning with highs near 86. Tonight clears out with late night lows near 67. Tomorrow brings a few more clouds and highs climbing into the upper 80s. Then partly cloudy skies tomorrow night with similar lows in the upper 60s. Friday looks wetter, with rain

0: expected and close to half an inch of accumulation, while highs cool down into the mid-70s.
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Country 104.9 WNFM, Brett Eldridge. It's National Lasagna Day today, according to my calendar. Yeah, it's a day off, though, because my wife made lasagna yesterday for supper. Oh, man, that woman can make some good lasagna. All right. Got to be my favorite dish. Well, next to her, of course. Little Big Town, Dustin Lynch on Country 104.9 WNFM.

Country, 104.9 WNFM, Little Big Town. I don't know how they're doing with their new album here. It's a dying art. Yeah. Anyway, let's see. Tonight, Concert in the Park, Aaron Williams and the Hoodoos are going to be in Reedsburg, 6:30. This trio's got deep roots in blues and soul and rock and roll. It's a powerful expression of real American music at its core. Come out and enjoy a fun evening at Concert in the Park. Food is available on site. 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Chris Young and Cassidy Pope, Dylan Marlowe with Dylan Scott on Country 104.9 WNFM.

0: Chris Young and Cassidy Pope on Country 104.9 WNFM. In just a minute, we'll have our morning Wisconsin agribusiness news report for you. We'll have our morning weather details, and then we'll get you right back into music, where I've got waiting Morgan Wallen, Bailey Zimmerman, and George Burge with Luke Bryan on Country 104.9 WNFM.
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3: I'm Nicole Heslip with Agribusiness News. I'm Brownfield. Pioneer didn't become the number one corn and soybean seed brand in the U.S. without earning that title. But they're not finished. They'll keep doing what it takes to stay number one. The chief atmospheric scientist with Nutrien Ag Solutions says most of the U.S. corn crop is pollinating in less than ideal conditions. Eric Snodgrass says much of the corn belt saw high heat throughout the month of July.
4: Did the heat during pollination do anything to cause some issues? So I'd expect to see some tip back and maybe some smaller ears.
3: North Central Wisconsin farmer Adam Bowman says he's concerned.
5: Through this really critical time of flowering here, we're really lacking some moisture. And it's been extremely hot for this part of the country.
3: Snodgrass tells Brownfield some areas of the eastern corn belt have had a more optimistic outlook.
4: We're wondering if the east is going to make up for some of the deficits in the west.
3: A field

0: Crops entomologist says Western Ring cutworm management has made significant strides since it first reached the Great Lakes region 20 years ago. Chris DeFonso with Michigan State University tells Brownfield.
1: We've had 20 generations. It's now in the background now. And there's things that eat the egg masses. There's parasitoids that attack them. So it's kind of been a story in that, yeah, we have to manage it, but it's not as bad as it was. Those first couple of years were pretty traumatic.
0: DeFonso first found a few pests in 2006 after it steadily progressed across the Midwest, which she says coincided with increasing adoption of BT corn.
1: Maybe cleaning up the ears helped them out, but for whatever reason, it began to move east and it didn't stop.
0: DeFonso says trap counts are beginning to rise this season, and warmer nights in the coming weeks are likely to support its spread. The deputy secretary at USDA says another round of financial assistance is needed to support America's farmers and ranchers. Stephen Vaden says a $12 billion in farm aid included in the $95 billion budget resolution passed by the U.S. House is critical to the industry.
2: We think it strikes the right balance between the aid farmers need now while not losing focus on opening up new markets overseas and creating new domestic opportunities for our farmers.
0: And food safety experts say the nationwide cyclosporo outbreak could have lasting impacts on consumer buying behavior as cases continue to rise.
3: It could also change the demand associated with products like lettuce.
0: Julie Swan with North Carolina State University says there are now more than 1,900 confirmed cases in 9 states.
3: It's difficult to find the exact source at this point in time because the contamination may have actually passed through the supply chain. So we have to depend on that epidemiological evidence to link back to the original source.
0: I'm Nicole Haslip with Brownfield.
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5: Skies stay mostly sunny this morning with highs near 86. Tonight clears out with late night lows near 67. Tomorrow brings a few more clouds and highs climbing into the upper 80s. Then partly cloudy skies tomorrow night with similar lows in the upper 60s. Friday looks wetter, with rain expected and close to half an inch of accumulation, while highs cool down into the mid-70s.
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Columbia County Fair going strong here at 175 years. And coming up tonight in the grandstand, the Tough Truck Competition. Yeah, I hope you get a chance to go and enjoy. If you want to see what else is going to be happening, go to ColumbiaCountyFairWI.org. I'll have all the details for you there. Make sure you hit the barns, okay? See some of the animals they got there. And they've got some of the other buildings out there, too. You know, you can see where they've done artwork and such like that. Oh, it's always fun. Go to the fair. Corey Kent, Cole Wetzel, Thomas Rhett, Ella Langley, and Jason Aldean should get us up the top of the hour on Country 104.9 WNFM.

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Country 104.9 WNFM, Corey Kent, Co. Wessel, bringing us to our 6 o'clock hour on Mike in the Morning. Nice to have you along on this Wednesday. I know somebody called me and said, did you say something about a moon? I said, yeah, Kevin Kellogg, he was mooning here on the way in this morning. No, actually, our full moon is called the buck moon. That's when the bucks start growing their antlers. All right. We've got our morning livestock report. Well, deer fall in livestock, don't they? Well, you can't keep them. Well, deer season coming around. We've got our morning livestock report. We'll go over that morning weather details here. And then I have Russell Dickerson, John Morgan, and Tyler Hubbard. I think I got a note here about Tyler, too. Let's see. Do I have it? Where did it go? Right here. Get the quick version. Tyler Hubbard was on a camping trip with his family, and he somehow got a barbed fish hook stuck in the back of his head. Oh, his wife was able to remove it with the pliers and the support of their three kids. Hold Pop down, man. He's going to scream a little. All right. Okay, let's get this break started here on Country 104.9 WNFM.

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1: 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Direct cash cattle trade activity was relatively quiet following the light trade that took place on Monday. So far this week, deals in Nebraska were marked at $360 stress. That's $5 lower than the prior week's weighted averages. Those were marked for delayed delivery. There was also some light trade in Kansas at $228 live. At the Kingsville Livestock Auction in Missouri, steers were steady to $5 lower. Heifer calves weighing less than 550 pounds were $10 to $20 lower. Heifers weighing more than 550 pounds were mostly steady. The USDA says demand was moderate for a light to moderate supply. Medium and large one feeder steers 668 to 681 pounds brought $389 to $400. Medium and large one feeder heifers 607 pounds brought $411. Box beef was mixed with solid and light demand for moderate offerings. Choice up $2.97 at $365.86. Select was $1.64 lower at $343.52. Estimated cattle slaughter was 106,000 head, up 3,000 on the week and down more than 10,000 on the year. Cash hogs closed higher with a solid negotiated run. Processors continue to be more aggressive in their procurement efforts and are bidding up to move needed numbers. Pork's a competitively priced protein in the retail space, which is supportive to domestic demand. Globally, there have been some bright spots when it comes to demand, but there are still long-term concerns that linger. Barrows and gilts at the National Daily Direct were up 31 cents with a weighted average of $101. The Iowa Minnesota had no comparison, but a weighted average of 101.88. The Western Corn Belt was up 42 cents with a weighted average of 101.11. Pork values closed lower, down 54 cents at 103.91. And estimated hog slaughter was 470,000 head, even on the week and up more than 4,000 on the year. At the CME, live cattle futures were higher on a bounce. Feeders were mixed on spread trade. And lean hog futures were higher, supported by strong pork values during the session. I'm Megan Grebner for Brownfield.
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4: Skies stay mostly sunny this morning with highs near 86. Tonight clears out with late night lows near 67. Tomorrow brings a few more clouds and highs climbing into the upper 80s. Then partly cloudy skies tomorrow night with similar lows in the upper 60s. Friday looks wetter, with rain expected and close to half an inch of accumulation, while highs cool down into the mid 70s.
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0: Country 1049 WNFM with Russell Dickerson. We're going to check in with Kevin Kellogg, see how he's coming with his area news. He said he should have his preview ready to go. And we're going to find out here in just a quick moment. Also, we'll have Jim Gavin from Gavin Brothers Auction Real Estate come up with his report. Our Wisconsin Ag News headlines. Of course, we'll go over our weather. Got a pretty nice day. A little warmer, but nice day. Then I've got Luke Combs and Darius Rucker coming your way on Country 104.9 WNFM.
1: Here are some of the stories that we are working on at this hour. The Columbia County Sheriff's Office is searching for a vehicle involved in a hit-and-run incident at a construction zone in the town of Scott Monday morning. Authorities have identified the man who died earlier this month while in custody at the Columbia County Jail as 58-year-old Robert Ramsey from Winnebago. And an Adams County deputy shot and killed a person who was reportedly armed with a gun Monday evening, authorities reported on Tuesday. Some patchy fog this morning, otherwise sunny and a high in the mid-80s, clear tonight, 63, and Thursday, increasing clouds and 87.
2: 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Tomorrow we have our July farm and construction consignment auction ending at 9 a.m. There's a preview at our auction facility today in Reedsburg from 9 a.m. until 3 p.m. Another large auction with over 1,400 lots featuring construction equipment, farm machinery, vehicles, trailers, ATVs, UTVs, lawn and garden items, and much more. The catalog is open and posted for bidding on our website at GavinBros.com. Also tomorrow we have a drop-off day for the Driftless Iron Harvest consignment auction in Verona from 8 a.m. until 3 p.m., accepting farm machinery and construction equipment at this consignment auction as well. Again, that's located near Verona, Wisconsin. More details can be found on our website at GavinBros.com. Remember, if you're thinking of having an auction or buying or selling type of real estate, be certain to get in contact with Gavin Brothers in Reedsburg or Gavin Brothers in Baraboo.
3: I'm Nicole Haslip with Ag Headline News from Brownfield. The chief atmospheric scientist with Nutrien Ag Solutions says most of the U.S. corn crop is pollinating in less than ideal conditions.
4: Did the heat during pollination do anything to cause some issues? So I'd expect to see some tip back and maybe some smaller ears.
3: A field crops entomologist says western bean cutworm management has made significant strides since it first reached the Great Lakes region 20 years ago.
5: Those warm nights where it's 70.

0: 75. Oh, that's a delightful thing. If I'm a moth flying, those nights are very nice for the moth flight.
1: And food safety experts say the nationwide cyclosporo outbreak could have lasting impacts on consumer buying behavior as cases continue to rise.
2: I could also change the demand associated with products like lettuce.
1: Find these stories at brownfieldagnews.com. I'm Nicole Heslop with Brownfield.
3: Skies stay mostly sunny this morning with highs near 86. Tonight clears out with late night lows near 67. Tomorrow brings a few more clouds and highs climbing into the upper 80s. Then partly cloudy skies tomorrow night with similar lows in the upper 60s. Friday looks wetter, with rain expected and close to half an inch of accumulation, while highs cool down into the mid-70s.
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Country 104.9 WNFM, Luke Combs and Be By You. This is Wednesday, which means concerts at the Portage. They start at 6:30 this evening on the stage behind the Portage VFW. It's on West Collins. And this week, Best Practice. Three-time Best of Madison winning cover band, and they will get you on your feet, get you dancing and singing along. So, if you don't want to be up there and dancing, bring yourself some lawn chairs or blanket and enjoy the concerts at the Portage. Desserts are served by local nonprofits as part of a fundraiser, too. So, yeah, you can always help them out. That'd be good. All right, back to music we go here. I've got Justin Moore and Shaboozy with Jelly Roll. Oh, Jelly Roll. His soon-to-be ex, Bunny XO, bought a $500,000 Rolls Royce. Suppose that's part of the alimony payments. We'll find out soon enough on Country 104.9 WNFM.

0: Country 1049 WNFM, Justin Moore. We're going to check in with Bruce the Boomer Gala. He's going to be getting you some area sports. That'll be along shortly. We'll go over our pretty nice weather forecast we have. Then it is Ella Langley, Luke Bryan. Let's see. We'll put in Sam Hunt, Low Cash, and Carrie Underwood on Country 1049 WNFM.
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3: Magnum Media Sports. Home talent, night league makeup game last night. Reedsburg scores a run in the first, added a run in the fifth, and that was enough as the Pirates down the Wisconsin Dells Rivermen 2-0. Mark Othmer pitched the first three innings, striking out four. The win goes to Gavin Budnick, who pitched the final four innings, striking out seven. Othmer had two hits, Gavin Budnick with an RBI single. For the Rivermen, Peyton Steiner and Adam Schillender had two hits each. Brady Henry pitched the distance, giving up two runs on four hits and striking out six. Reedsburg is back in action tomorrow night at home with Dodgeville. Game time is 7:30. It's youth night, and a youth ball player wearing a Reedsburg baseball or softball jersey will get a free hot dog and drink. There'll be prizes and fun giveaways throughout the game tomorrow night. Other night league games tomorrow night, we'll have Wisconsin Dells at home with Arena and Poinette, a home game with Middleton. It's preseason first day of practice for the Packers today. Yesterday, the Pack signed kicker Lenny Krieg and tight end Thomas Yasmin and release kicker Lucas Havrasek and edge Dante Barrett. Green Bay's family night will be Friday, August 7th. The first preseason game will be Thursday, August the 13th at Pittsburgh. The Brew Crew got back to their winning ways yesterday, defeating San Francisco 8-2. Logan Henderson picks up the win, his fifth of the year. Bryce Terang, three hits and two RBI. Jackson Churio, two hits and two runs batted in. William Contreras had two hits with a triple. And Luis Lara, a triple and three runs batted in. One Brewer note, Jake Bowers is day-to-day after fracturing his big right toe on a fall ball Monday night. The teams wrap up the series this afternoon. Broadcast time, 2:10 on 97.3 RDB and AM 1400. 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
5: Skies stay mostly sunny this morning with highs near 86. Tonight clears out with late night lows near 67. Tomorrow brings a few more clouds and highs climbing into the upper 80s. Then partly cloudy skies tomorrow night with similar lows in the upper 60s. Friday looks wetter, with rain expected and close to half an inch of accumulation, while highs cool down into the mid-70s.
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0: Country 1049 WNFM, Ella Langley's Shoes in Texas. The American Heart Association caught up with Ella and her crew on tour there and taught them how to perform hands-only CPR. Even her dog, Crew, got in on the action there. So her song, Shoes in Texas, you just listened to, is perfect for, perfect for doing CPR with. It's got 112 beats per minute. And the American Heart Association recommends performing chest compressions at the rate of 100 to 120 per minute. Make sure you have your music with you. Heaven forbid something happens, but at least Ella can jump out in the crowd and save you. Oh, boy. I'd like to have the mouth-to-mouth. Anyway, we've got our newscast ready to go here with our man, Kevin Kellogg. We'll go over the weather. We'll have a couple other good things in between. And we'll get back. Don't look at me, Kevin. All right. Tim McGraw, Morgan Wallen with Post Malone and the Zach Brown Band on Country 104.9 WNFM. She's cute. I think I...
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1: The Columbia County Sheriff's Office is searching for a vehicle involved in a hit-and-run incident at a construction zone in the town of Scott Monday morning. A Columbia County Highway Department employee was hit by a passing vehicle while performing road maintenance on Berry Road. The vehicle made slight contact with the worker, who officials confirmed sustained no injuries from the collision. The operator of the suspect vehicle briefly pulled over following the impact before leaving the scene. No license plate information was obtained before the vehicle departed, but is described as a tan or gold SUV with a missing passenger side mirror that was damaged prior to the hit and run. The Columbia County Sheriff's Office is urging anyone with information about the vehicle's identity or its operator to contact the Columbia County Sheriff's Office. Authorities have identified a man who died earlier this month while in custody at the Columbia County Jail. Robert Ramsey, age 58, was first found unresponsive in his cell on July 7th after a deputy noticed him in distress and moved him to the floor. Deputies began CPR on him before EMS took over efforts, but Ramsey died at the jail. An autopsy conducted on July 8th determined he died from a medical event. Ramsey was from Winnebago. One man is dead after an officer-involved shooting in Adams County. The Adams County Sheriff's Office said they received a call Monday evening from a person reporting that their neighbor was waving a gun towards them and their family. A deputy arrived on the scene and told the man to drop the gun alongside a second officer, and the suspect refused. The man went into the house, came out, walked out to a roadway, turned towards the deputy, leading to a gunshot being fired and hitting the suspect. The suspect was pronounced dead at the scene, and the deputy who fired the shot has been placed on administrative assignment. Governor Tony Evers has declared a state of emergency following the tornado that touched down in Appleton. The governor says the declaration for eastern Wisconsin will ensure state agencies work efficiently with local agencies and utilities to handle the damage. Evers is also thanking neighbors, emergency and first responders, local partners, and volunteers who are already working to help restore essential services, clean up neighborhoods, and assess the damages. And now, you're up to date. Kevin Kellogg, Magnum Media News.
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1: Karen R. Dahl, age 85, of Baraboo, passed away on Monday, July 20th. She is survived by her husband, Scott, children Jessica, Josiah Wilson, Kevin MacArthur, and Travis MacArthur, brother Eric Domros, along with other relatives and friends. A memorial service for Karen Dahl will be conducted at 11:30 a.m. on Saturday, August 1st, at the Farber Funeral Home in Reedsburg. Visitation will be on Saturday from 9:30 a.m. until the time of services. For Karen R. Dahl, age 65, of Baraboo. Neva Joanne Race, age 88, of Hillsboro, passed away on July 24th. Joanne is survived by her husband, Wayne, children James Sally Race of Waniwok, Dan Julie Race of Janesville, and Larry Marianne Race of McFarland. Grandchildren Patrick Race, Christopher Shelley Schoonover, Tara Race, Jessica Levi Wilson, Joseph Erica Race, Billy Press, Lisa Jeff Walthart, Tyler

0: Holly Race, Lauren Cole Tambling, 9 great-grandchildren, and brothers Philip Jones of Toma, Noel Donna Jones of Y, Arizona, David Donette Jones of Elroy, half-brother Harry Cindy Nelson of Toma, along with other relatives and friends. Memorial funeral services will be held at Grace Community Church in Waniwok on Sunday, August 2nd at 2 p.m., with visitation from 1 p.m. until the time of service. Burial will be in the Race Cemetery following the luncheon. The Piaf Funeral Home in Waniwok is assisting with arrangements for Neva Joanne Race, age 88, of Hillsboro.
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2: Skies stay mostly sunny this morning with highs near 86. Tonight clears out with late night lows near 67. Tomorrow brings a few more clouds and highs climbing into the upper 80s. Then partly cloudy skies tomorrow night with similar lows in the upper 60s. Friday looks wetter, with rain expected and close to half an inch of accumulation, while highs cool down into the mid-70s.
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0: similar lows in the upper 60s. Friday looks wetter, with rain expected and close to half an inch of accumulation, while highs cool down into the mid-70s.
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A reminder for you, Farmers Market, 8 o'clock in downtown Baraboo. 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You'll see all the tents. You can't miss that. All right, they always have a good mob there. I have Kid Rock and Jake Owen ready for you on Country 104.9 WNFM.

Country 104.9 WNFM Kid Rock. 20 years ago today, Kid Rock got married to Pamela Anderson. They divorced 4 months later. Time now to take a look at birthdays, see who is celebrating on this 29th day of July. Well, happy 84th birthday going out to John Honer from Hillsboro. Mark, Denise, Darren, Jamie, Mary, all your family and many, many friends wishing you the very best today. David Delmore from Lodi's got a birthday going on today. Happen to see him out and about. Do wish him a very happy one. Julia Randles from Wisconsin Dells. Of course, we've talked with her many times there when we were visiting with St. Clair Hospital. And she is the head for the foundation for the St. Clair Hospital. So happy birthday, Julia, from all your family and many, many friends. And we've got a couple 60th birthdays going out today. Deb Rigo and Dawn Escher. All your families and many, many friends wishing you the very best today. Have yourselves a great birthday. Your birthday today, too? Oh, happy birthday to you.

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3: 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Home talent, Night League makeup game last night. Reedsburg scores a run in the first, added a run in the fifth, and that was enough as the Pirates down the Wisconsin Dells Rivermen 2-0. Mark Othmer pitched the first three innings, striking out four. The win goes to Gavin Budnick, who pitched the final four innings, striking out seven. Othmer had two hits, Gavin Budnick with an RBI single. For the Rivermen, Peyton Steiner and Adam Schillender had two hits each. Brady Henry pitched the distance, giving up two runs on four hits and striking out six.

0: Pittsburg is back in action tomorrow night at home with Dodgeville. Game time is 7:30. It's youth night, and a youth ball player wearing a Reedsburg baseball or softball jersey will get a free hot dog and drink. There'll be prizes and fun giveaways throughout the game tomorrow night. Other night league games tomorrow night, we'll have Wisconsin Dells at home with Arena and Poinette, a home game with Middleton. It's preseason first day of practice for the Packers today. Yesterday, the Pack signed kicker Lenny Krieg and tight end Thomas Yasmin and release kicker Lucas Havrasek and edge Dante Barrett. Green Bay's family night will be Friday, August 7th. The first preseason game will be Thursday, August the 13th at Pittsburgh. The Brew Crew got back to their winning ways yesterday, defeating San Francisco 8-2. Logan Henderson picks up the win, his fifth of the year. Bryce Terang, 3 hits and 2 RBI. Jackson Churio, 2 hits and 2 runs batted in. William Contreras had 2 hits with a triple. And Luis Lara, 1 triple and 3 runs batted in. One Brewer note, Jake Bowers is day-to-day after fracturing his big right toe on a fall ball Monday night. The teams wrap up the series this afternoon. Broadcast time, 2:10 on 97.3 RDB and AM 1400. 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
2: Skies stay mostly sunny this morning with highs near 86. Tonight clears out with late night lows near 67. Tomorrow brings a few more clouds and highs climbing into the upper 80s. Then partly cloudy skies tomorrow night with similar lows in the upper 60s. Friday looks wetter, with rain expected and close to 0.5 inch of accumulation, while highs cool down into the mid-70s.
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Country, 1049 WNFM, Kenny Chesney and Carry On. That's off of his Silver Sands Marina album. That's going to be coming out September, what'd they say here? September 25th. That'll be coming out. So, yeah, pretty decent song. And the new album's got 11 tracks on it. So I'm sure he'll be releasing another one here before too very long, I would think. Well, right now, it is time to wrap her up here for the 7 o'clock hour. I have Morgan Wallen, Corey Kent lined up for you. And can we do this one? Let's do this. Florida Georgia Line on Country 104.9 WNFM.

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0: 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That's bringing us to our 8 o'clock news time. Kevin Kellogg standing by here with those area reports for you. We'll go over our weather details and then stick around for Jelly Roll, Shaboozy, and Luke Bryan on Country, 104.9 WNFM.
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2: The Wisconsin Department of Transportation will host a public meeting this afternoon to present proposed improvements along State Highway 23 between Dewey Avenue and Viking Drive. The project is to accomplish two primary goals: improve overall driver safety and extend the pavement's service life. The proposed improvements include concrete pavement, concrete gutter and curb, sidewalk construction, storm sewer installation, and traffic signal upgrades. The session will run from 5 until 6:30 this evening at the Reedsburg City Hall. Wisconsin residents who suffer

0: for losses during April storms and flooding may be eligible for federal disaster assistance, including FEMA grants that do not need to be repaid and low-interest Small Business Administration loans for longer-term recovery. Sauk County residents who experienced storm damage in April can get in-person help filing disaster assistance applications. FEMA and Small Business Administration workers will be at the Baraboo City Hall now through July 31st to help residents apply for assistance. The sessions will run from 8 a.m. until 4 p.m. each day. The Sauk County Emergency Management Director says residents experienced almost $3 million in damages related to the April severe weather and flooding. Residents can also file claims online on the FEMA website. The Portage Police and Fire Commission will be meeting tonight to go into closed session to conduct interviews to establish an eligibility list for a police officer position. The meeting will be at 5 p.m. at the City Municipal Building in Portage. Early in-person voting is underway across Wisconsin as voters decide who will be their party's nomination for governor this fall. The Democratic hopefuls debated last night, and while there were no continuous conflicts over most issues, all candidates agreed on higher taxes for millionaires. The candidates also agreed they would push for a law to require body cameras for all police officers. Most polls show Democratic Socialist Francesca Hong with a significant lead. The National Weather Service has upgraded its initial assessment of the tornado that ripped through northeast Wisconsin this week from an EF2 to an EF3. Peak winds were recorded at 140 miles an hour. Weather experts say it's Wisconsin's fourth EF3 twister this year. Menasha, Fox Crossing, and Appleton suffered the worst damage, and cleanup continues throughout the region. The tornado tracked for almost 12 miles across Menasha and over Lake Winnebago. There were no fatalities. Now, you're up to date. Kevin Kellogg, Magnum Media News.
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3: Skies stay mostly sunny this morning with highs near 86. Tonight clears out with late night lows near 67. Tomorrow brings a few more clouds and highs climbing into the upper 80s. Then partly cloudy skies tomorrow night with similar lows in the upper 60s. Friday looks wetter, with rain expected and close to half an inch of accumulation, while highs cool down into the mid-70s.
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Country 1049 WNFM with Jelly Roll. Yeah, I said, well, he and Bunny XO, his wife, is soon to be ex, I guess. She filed for divorce, and she just bought herself a $500,000 Rolls Royce. Ooh, alimony getting a little steep, ain't it, Jelly? Parker McCollum, Megan Maroney. I think I got a note about Megan here, too, again. Whew. Girl's making a lot of airtime here lately. Blake Shelton and Parmalee on Country 104.9 WNFM.

0: Country, 104.9 WNFM, Parker McCollum. Just before that, Beautiful Things from Megan Maroney. Well, Megan abruptly ended her show in Denver last night due to unspecified illness. And she was only like three songs in, and then she addressed the crowd that she just couldn't give them the show they deserve. Was she eating lettuce? You guys want to know? Do you know that? They're not sure. They're going to Google it. But she posted on her Instagram story just hours after to apologize again, and now she rescheduled the date for August 27th. Yeah, she said, the hardest decision I ever had to make. I quite literally bawling my eyes out in my dressing room. It hurt so much to disappoint y'all. Never had to do that. I am truly sorry. And then she had another salad. All right. Boomer's giving me the eye over here. Oh, you're ready to do sports. Okay, Bruce the Boomer Gala is coming along with Area Sports for You. We'll have our morning weather, and then it's Tucker Wetmore and John Morgan with Jason Aldean on Country 104.9 WNFM.
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2: Magnum Media Sports. Home talent, night league makeup game last night. Reedsburg scores a run in the first, added a run in the fifth, and that was enough as the Pirates down the Wisconsin Dells Rivermen 2-0. Mark Othmer pitched the first three innings, striking out four. The win goes to Gavin Budnick, who pitched the final four innings, striking out seven. Othmer had two hits. Gavin Budnick with an RBI single. For the Rivermen, Peyton Steiner and Adam Schillender had two hits each. Brady Henry pitched the distance, giving up two runs on four hits and striking out six. Reedsburg is back in action tomorrow night at home with Dodgeville. Game time is 7:30. It's youth night, and a youth ball player wearing a Reedsburg baseball or softball jersey will get a free hot dog and drink. There'll be prizes and fun giveaways throughout the game tomorrow night. Other night league games tomorrow night, we'll have Wisconsin Dells at home with Arena and Poinette, a home game with Middleton. It's preseason first day of practice for the Packers today. Yesterday, the Pack signed kicker Lenny Krieg and tight end Thomas Yasmin and release kicker Lucas Havrasek and edge Dante Barrett. Green Bay's family night will be Friday, August 7th. The first preseason game will be Thursday, August the 13th at Pittsburgh. The Brew Crew got back to their winning ways yesterday, defeating San Francisco 8-2. Logan Henderson picks up the win, his fifth of the year. Bryce Terang, three hits and two RBI. Jackson Churio, two hits and two runs battered in. William Contreras had two hits with a triple. And Luis Lara, a triple and three runs battered in. One Brewer note, Jake Bowers is day-to-day after fracturing his big right toe on a fall ball Monday night. The teams wrap up the series this afternoon. Broadcast time, 2:10 on 97.3 RDB and AM 1400. 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
4: Skies stay mostly sunny this morning with highs near 86. Tonight clears out with late night lows near 67. Tomorrow brings a few more clouds and highs.

0: climbing into the upper 80s. Then partly cloudy skies tomorrow night with similar lows in the upper 60s. Friday looks wetter, with rain expected and close to half an inch of accumulation, while highs cool down into the mid-70s.
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Oh, let's see. Concerts on the Square every Thursday night, 7 o'clock. So coming up tomorrow, it is Rare Element, a seven-piece high-energy horn-driven funk band from Madison. In the event of rain, it will be held at the L Ringling right across the street. All right, yeah, I hope you get a chance to enjoy the show. Well, let's finish up our 8 o'clock hour here. I have Hardy, Eric Church, Morgan Wallen, and Tim McGraw combining up for MacArthur. Lady A will also be hearing from Luke Combs, Keith Urban, and Riley Green on Country 104.9 WNFM.

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0: Country, 104.9 WNFM, the quartet of Hardy, Eric Church, Morgan Wallen, and Tim McGraw. That's bringing us to our 9 o'clock news time. Kevin Kellogg is standing by here with your area news. He'll be here in just about a minute. We'll also go over our weather, and then we'll kick out some more music on where I've got on the way. Tyler Hubbard, who had a hard time fishing there because he got the hook stuck in his head. Let's see, Shaboozy and Jelly Roll, and Luke Bryan on Country 104.9 WNFM.
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5: The Columbia County Sheriff's Office is searching for a vehicle involved in a hit-and-run incident at a construction zone in the town of Scott Monday morning. A Columbia County Highway Department employee was hit by a passing vehicle while performing road maintenance on Berry Road. The vehicle made slight contact with the worker, who officials confirmed sustained no injuries from the collision. The operator of the suspect vehicle briefly pulled over following the impact before leaving the scene. No license plate information was obtained before the vehicle departed, but is described as a tan or gold SUV with a missing passenger side mirror that was damaged prior to the hit and run. The Columbia County Sheriff's Office is urging anyone with information about the vehicle's identity or its operator to contact the Columbia County Sheriff's Office. Authorities have identified a man who died earlier this month while in custody at the Columbia County Jail. Robert Ramsey, age 58, was first found unresponsive in his cell on July 7th after a deputy noticed him in distress and moved him to the floor. Deputies began CPR on him before EMS took over efforts, but Ramsey died at the jail. An autopsy conducted on July 8th determined he died from a medical event. Ramsey was from Winnebago. One man is dead after an officer-involved shooting in Adams County. The Adams County Sheriff's Office said they received a call Monday evening from a person reporting that their neighbor was waving a gun towards them and their family. A deputy arrived on the scene and told the man to drop the gun alongside a second officer, and the suspect refused. The man went into the house, came out, walked out to a roadway, turned towards the deputy, leading to a gunshot being fired and hitting the suspect. The suspect was pronounced dead at the scene, and the deputy who fired the shot has been placed on administrative assignment. Governor Tony Evers has declared a state of emergency following the tornado that touched down in Appleton. The governor says the

0: declaration for eastern Wisconsin will ensure state agencies work efficiently with local agencies and utilities to handle the damage. Evers is also thanking neighbors, emergency and first responders, local partners and volunteers who are already working to help restore essential services, clean up neighborhoods, and assess the damages. And now, you're up to date. Kevin Kellogg, Magnum Media News.
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2: Skies stay mostly sunny this morning with highs near 86. Tonight clears out with late night lows near 67. Tomorrow brings a few more clouds and highs climbing into the upper 80s. Then partly cloudy skies tomorrow night with similar lows in the upper 60s. Friday looks wetter, with rain expected and close to half an inch of accumulation, while highs cool down into the mid 70s.
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I'd mentioned he got a hook in his head. Yeah, out fishing. I don't know whether his wife did it or he did it, but his wife ended up pulling the hook out, and imagine that felt really lovely. I was looking at something too on TikTok here the other day, and there was a bunch of folks standing along a cement wall here around the lake, and they were out there throwing their rods in, and this woman had her, I don't know if she thought she was fly fishing or what, but she was whipping that rod every which way. People were just ducking like crazy. But she got it out there, never hooked anybody. If anybody would have walked by, she would have dropped them right there. She would have got a good crack with that rod on their face. Whew. Jordan Davis, Thomas Rhett, back to music on Country 104.9 WNFM.

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If you like live theater, got one for you. Baraboo Theater Guild Kids are presenting Disney's Descendants, the musical. It's coming up this Friday through Sunday, and there's two shows each day, 1 and 6, at the Al Ringling, right downtown Baraboo. All right, it's based on the popular Disney Channel original movies. It's going to be featuring comedy, adventure, Disney characters, and hit songs from the films. All right, tickets and box seats can be purchased on-site at the theater. Yeah, enjoy the show. See how they do it for you. Rascal Flatts, Ella Langley, Dylan Marlowe with Dylan Scott, and Kenny Chesney on Country 104.9 WNFM.

0: Country 104.9 WNFM Rascal Flatts, and I like the sound of that. All right, information break coming up for you. My final set for this Wednesday as Sam Hunt, Chris Stapleton, Kane Brown, and Jason Aldean. A reminder for you, the Columbia County Fair going on today and coming up this evening in the grandstand, the Tough Truck Competition. Yeah, they're right there at the fairgrounds in Portage. Hope you get a chance to go and enjoy that. Now, I think we've got everything in here. Bruce the Boomer Gala will be coming along shortly with the midday session. I'll be back with you for Mike in the Morning at 5 a.m. tomorrow. Have yourself a great rest of the day, everybody, and enjoy more country coming up on Country 104.9 WNFM.
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1: Skies stay mostly sunny this morning with highs near 86. Tonight clears out with late night lows near 67. Tomorrow brings a few more clouds and highs climbing into the upper 80s. Then partly cloudy skies tomorrow night with similar lows in the upper 60s. Friday looks wetter, with rain expected and close to half an inch of accumulation, while highs cool down into the mid-70s.
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2: 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Concerts on the Square Thursday night in Baraboo on the Sauk County Courthouse lawn. 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The Baraboo Theater Guild's kids present Disney's Descendants the Musical Friday through Sunday at 1 o'clock and 6 o'clock each day at the Al Ringling Theater in Baraboo. 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
4: Mostly sunny today with highs near 85. Tonight stays mostly clear, lows in the upper 60s, with smoke lingering in the air. A few clouds move in tomorrow as highs climb into the upper 80s, and that smoke sticks around. Tomorrow night turns mostly cloudy, with lows again in the upper 60s. Then Friday brings rain, about half an inch expected, with highs cooling into the mid 70s.
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How do, how do? That is Luke Combs as we get the midday for your Wednesday underway. Hi, I'm Boomer Gullah. Got a beaut of a day for you to enjoy. Mid-70s right now on our way to the mid-80s. Straight ahead, Jelly Roll, Luke Bryan, Low Cash, and now Lee Bryce.

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4: Mostly sunny today with highs near 85. Tonight stays mostly clear, lows in the upper 60s, with smoke lingering in the air. A few clouds move in tomorrow as highs climb into the upper 80s, and that smoke sticks around. Tomorrow night turns mostly cloudy, with lows again in the upper 60s. Then Friday brings rain, about half an inch expected, with highs cooling into the mid-70s.
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on the Midday Show, closing out the first hour with Shaboozy and Miranda Lambert. And right after our legal ID, get set for Chris Young, Corey Kett, and Cole Wetzel. We got Josh Grayson coming up and Scotty McCreary.

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Oh, that's one of the good ones on Scotty McCreery's Best Hits album just released, called 15. Damn Straight, a tribute to George, of course. Hi, Boomer Gala on the Midday Show. So we'll be George Burge and Luke Bryan, Sugarland, Kenny Chesney, and here's Billy Currington.

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2: Mostly sunny today with highs near 85. Tonight stays mostly clear, lows in the upper 60s, with smoke lingering in the air. A few clouds move in tomorrow as highs climb into the upper 80s, and that smoke sticks around. Tomorrow night turns mostly cloudy, with lows again in the upper 60s. Then Friday brings rain, about half an inch expected, with highs cooling into the mid-70s.
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Well, let's see. How would you describe it? Oh, it's an open-air concert. Yeah. Concert in the Park at City Park tonight in downtown Reedsburg. Starting at 6:30, features Aaron Williams and the Hoodoos, a trio that has deep roots.

Well, before we check in on some local news with Kevin Kellogg, who is filling in for the vacationing time to me, we're going to hear from Ella Langley and now Tim McGraw.

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5: The Wisconsin Department of Transportation will host a public meeting this afternoon to present proposed improvements along State Highway 23 between Dewey Avenue and Viking Drive. The project is to accomplish two primary goals: improve overall driver safety and extend the pavement's service life. The proposed improvements include concrete pavement, concrete gutter and curb, sidewalk construction, storm sewer installation, and traffic signal upgrades. The session will run from 5 until 6:30 this evening at the Reedsburg City Hall. Wisconsin residents who suffered losses during April's storms and flooding may be eligible for federal disaster assistance, including FEMA grants that do not need to be repaid and low-interest Small Business Administration loans for longer-term recovery. Sauk County residents who experienced storm damage in April can get in-person help filing disaster assistance applications. FEMA and Small Business Administration workers will be at the Baraboo City Hall now through July 31st to help residents apply for assistance. The sessions will run from 8 a.m. until 4 p.m. each day. The Sauk County Emergency Management Director says residents experienced almost $3 million in damages related to the April severe weather and flooding. Residents can also file claims online on the FEMA website. The Portage Police and Fire Commission will be meeting tonight to go into closed session to conduct interviews to establish an eligibility list for a police officer position. The meeting will be at 5 p.m. at the City Municipal Building in Portage.

0: Early in-person voting is underway across Wisconsin as voters decide who will be their party's nomination for governor this fall. The Democratic hopefuls debated last night, and while there were no continuous conflicts over most issues, all candidates agreed on higher taxes for millionaires. The candidates also agreed they would push for a law to require body cameras for all police officers. Most polls show Democratic Socialist Francesca Hong with a significant lead. The National Weather Service has upgraded its initial assessment of the tornado that ripped through northeast Wisconsin this week from an EF2 to an EF3. Peak winds were recorded at 140 miles an hour. Weather experts say it's Wisconsin's fourth EF3 twister this year. Menasha, Fox Crossing, and Appleton suffered the worst damage, and cleanup continues throughout the region. The tornado tracked for almost 12 miles across Menasha and over Lake Winnebago. There were no fatalities. Now, you're up to date. Kevin Kellogg, Magnum Media News.
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2: Mostly sunny today with highs near 85. Tonight stays mostly clear, lows in the upper 60s, with smoke lingering in the air. A few clouds move in tomorrow as highs climb into the upper 80s, and that smoke sticks around. Tomorrow night turns mostly cloudy, with lows again in the upper 60s. Then Friday brings rain, about half an inch expected, with highs cooling into the mid-70s.
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Yes, indeed. One of the songs that got Jordan Davis noticed off his Bluebird Days album back in 2023, that album released. Country 104.9 WNFM, Tucson, too late. Boomer Gala on the midday show. John Party with his boots off. Gonna hear from Carrie Underwood, Tucker Wetmore, and here's Blake Shelton.

0: Is it just me, or does John Party like to sing about boots a lot? He's got a lot of songs with boots. 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Coming up tomorrow night, Mauston Linden Station Sharing Supper. We'll be at the Mauston High School. Games and kids activities get underway at 4. The meals will be served from 5 until 6 tomorrow night at Mauston High School.
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3: Mostly sunny today with highs near 85. Tonight stays mostly clear, lows in the upper 60s, with smoke lingering in the air. A few clouds move in tomorrow as highs climb into the upper 80s, and that smoke sticks around. Tomorrow night turns mostly cloudy, with lows again in the upper 60s. Then Friday brings rain, about half an inch expected, with highs cooling into the mid-70s.
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Megan Maroney, she had to abruptly cancel her concert in Denver yesterday. She is coming down the stage. She didn't fall or anything. She had no voice left. And she was pleading with her audience that, yeah, she'll make it up to them. And they all seemed to say, okay, get well, Megan, and we'll come back when your voice is ready. Yeah, Megan Maroney, and yeah, she didn't sound that good. Country 104.9 WNFM. On the way to our news update with Kevin Kellogg in for Tom Demeen. But first, Morgan Wallen and Post Malone, and here's Luke Bryan.

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4: The Columbia County Sheriff's Office is searching for a vehicle involved in a hit-and-run incident at a construction zone in the town of Scott from Monday morning. A Columbia County Highway Department employee was hit by a passing vehicle while performing road maintenance on Berry Road. The operator of the suspect vehicle briefly pulled over following the impact before leaving the scene. No license plate information was obtained before the vehicle departed, which was described as a tan or gold SUV with a missing passenger side mirror that was damaged prior to the hit-and-run incident. The Columbia County Sheriff's Office is urging anyone with information about the suspect or the vehicle's identity to contact the Columbia County Sheriff's Department. Authorities have identified a man who died earlier this month while in custody at the Columbia County Jail. Robert Ramsey, age 58, was first found unresponsive in his cell on July 7th. Deputies began CPR on him before EMS took over efforts, but Ramsey died in jail. An autopsy conducted on July 8th determined he died from a medical event. Ramsey was from Winnebago. The Wisconsin Department of Transportation will host a public meeting this afternoon to present proposed improvements along State Highway 23 between Dewey Avenue and Viking Drive in Reedsburg. They designed the project to accompany two primary goals: improve overall driver safety and extend the pavement's service life. The proposed improvements include concrete pavement, concrete curb and gutter, sidewalk construction, storm sewer installation, and traffic signal upgrades. The meeting will be from 5 until 6:30 at the Reedsburg City Hall. The Portage Police and Fire Commission will be meeting tonight to go into closed session to conduct interviews to establish an eligibility list for a police officer position. The meeting will be at 5 p.m. at the City Municipal Building in Portage. The National Weather Service has upgraded its initial assessment of the tornado that ripped through northeast Wisconsin from an EF2 to an EF3. Peak winds were recorded at 140 miles per hour. Weather experts say it's Wisconsin's fourth EF3 twister this year. Menasha, Fox Crossing, and Appleton suffered the worst damage, and cleanup continues throughout the region. The tornado tracked for almost 12 miles across Menasha and over Lake Winnebago with no fatalities. Governor Tony Evers has declared a state of emergency. Now you're up to date. Kevin Kellogg, Magnum Media News.
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8: Mostly sunny today with highs near 85. Tonight stays mostly clear, lows in the upper 60s, with smoke lingering in the air. A few clouds move in tomorrow as highs climb into the upper 80s, and that smoke sticks around. Tomorrow night turns mostly cloudy, with lows again in the upper

0: 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Then Friday brings rain, about half an inch expected, with highs cooling into the mid-70s.
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On the Midday Show, that is Chase Rice featuring Florida Georgia Line, Brian Kelly and Tyler Hubbard. Of course, their reunion. They've had a few gigs together already this year, but they're going on tour in 2027. It's good he waited a little longer because Tyler Hubbard just got a fish hook removed from his back of his head. Supposedly, he and his family, he and his wife Haley, were taking a little camping vacation, and they said nobody said anything about the backdrop of how it happened, more so as to how the fish hook was taken out from the back of his head. Well, Haley had to use some pliers, and there's her three little kids going, "Does it hurt, Daddy?" Wow. Anyway, all's well that ended well. Country 104.9 WNFM. Here's Kenny Chesney.

0: Country 104.9 WNFM, Corey Kent there. Well, the Brewers will try and take the first series of their road trip this afternoon at San Francisco. That game coming up shortly. 2:10 airtime and first pitch at 2:45, Milwaukee at San Francisco, and you're home for Brewers ball. 97.3 RDB FM, AM 1400. When we come back, Shibuzi, Ella Langley, Thomas Rhett, and Locash.
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2: 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Concerts on the Square Thursday night in Baraboo on the Sauk County Courthouse lawn. 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
4: Mostly sunny today with highs near 85. Tonight stays mostly clear, lows in the upper 60s, with smoke lingering in the air. A few clouds move in tomorrow as highs climb into the upper 80s, and that smoke sticks around. Tomorrow night turns mostly cloudy, with lows again in the upper 60s. Then Friday brings rain, about half an inch expected, with highs cooling into the mid 70s.
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Country 104.9 WNFM. Are you a fan of Kelly and Mark? The TV show, Kelly Ripa and Mark Consuelos, her husband? Well, where's Kelly these days? Well, according to Entertainment Weekly, she had gum surgery and she's not allowed to talk. Yeah. She won't be back on the air for weeks, so they're going to have fill-ins for that time period. Miss at least 3 weeks of Live with Kelly and Mark, as her husband revealed on the air this week that his wife underwent painful gum surgery and is not allowed to talk. And multiple guest co-hosts will fill in for Ripa in the weeks ahead. 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
3: Mostly sunny today with highs near 85. Tonight stays mostly clear, lows in the upper 60s, with smoke lingering in the air. A few clouds move in tomorrow as highs climb into the upper 80s, and that smoke sticks around. Tomorrow night turns mostly cloudy, with lows again in the upper 60s. Then Friday brings rain, about half an inch expected, with highs cooling into the mid-70s.
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On the Midday Show, Post Malone. Posties, yeah, you know who you are. And Luke Combs has looked it up. Post Malone has collaborated with 14 country artists on his 2024 country album, F1 Trillion, and other country projects. Are you ready? He has done a song with Tim McGraw, Hank Williams Jr., Morgan Wallen, Blake Shelton, Dolly Parton, Brad Paisley, Luke Combs, right there, that song, Lainey Wilson, Jelly Roll, Ernest, Sierra Farrell, Chris Stapleton, Hardy, and Billy Strings. Yeah, that's a full album, all right. Country 104.9 WNFM, Brantley Gilbert.

0: Parker McCallum on Country 104.9 WNFM. Couldn't help but notice that we got the word or phrase patchy smoke back in our weather forecast. And I'm going, okay, where's this coming from now? And it's Canada. From Thunder Bay from the east all the way to Lake of the Woods to the west, the landscape is dotted with wildfires that will be coming our way a little bit. Not the exact wildfires, but the smoke from them. So we'll keep an eye out for you. It's supposed to get another hot one tomorrow, then cool off. Back and forth we go in the summertime. Country 104.9, Ella Langley, Michael Ray, Florida Georgia Line, and John Morgan coming up.
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3: Mostly sunny today with highs near 85. Tonight stays mostly clear, lows in the upper 60s, with smoke lingering in the air. A few clouds move in tomorrow as highs climb into the upper 80s, and that smoke sticks around. Tomorrow night turns mostly cloudy, with lows again in the upper 60s. Then Friday brings rain, about half an inch expected, with highs cooling into the mid-70s.
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Columbia County Fair going on in Portage this week. 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Kane Brown.

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9: Mostly sunny today with highs near 85.

0: 5. Tonight stays mostly clear, lows in the upper 60s, with smoke lingering in the air. A few clouds move in tomorrow as highs climb into the upper 80s, and that smoke sticks around. Tomorrow night turns mostly cloudy, with lows again in the upper 60s. Then Friday brings rain, about half an inch expected, with highs cooling into the mid 70s.
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Dirt Cheap, Cody Johnson on Country 104.9 WNFM. Just looking to see his tour this year is taking him to Great Britain. Yeah, he's going to the UK for a few gigs there, but first he's going to be playing in Minnesota, Oklahoma, and Tennessee. Then go out west to Washington, and then by September, yeah, he'll be overseas. 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Kenny Chapman.

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0: how many of you grew up on Disney? Then you'll know all about this. Baraboo Theater Guild kids present Disney's Descendants, the musical. 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
3: Today's mostly clear, with highs in the mid-80s. Tonight stays clear, too, with a low of 65 and smoke and haze moving in. Tomorrow brings partly cloudy skies, highs near 90, and lingering smoke. Tomorrow night turns mostly cloudy, low in the upper 60s. Friday, rain arrives with about an inch expected, highs in the low 70s. Saturday, a few showers are possible, with highs in the low 80s.
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Yep, turn this truck around because we're taking the back road. Yeah, Granger Smith, along with Shaboozy and Jelly Roll to conclude the midday show for this Wednesday. And then you know what time it is. It's Ritter time after 4. Tomorrow morning, it's Mike in the Morning getting you up and going at 5 on the Mike in the Morning show here on Country 104.9 WNFM.

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1: Well, halfway to the weekend, what's up? It's Ritter, and got some news for you involving both of our Wisconsin sports teams, Packers and Brewers. We'll share this with you coming up.
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5: Today's mostly clear, with highs in the mid-80s. Tonight stays clear, too, with a low of 65 and smoke and haze moving in. Tomorrow brings partly cloudy skies, highs near 90, and lingering smoke. Tomorrow night turns mostly cloudy, low in the upper 60s. Friday, rain arrives with about an inch expected, highs in the low 70s. Saturday, a few showers are possible, with highs in the low 80s.
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what's cracking? It's Ritter, and Packer fans, grab the kids. Let's get ready, because training camp is officially back. Today being the first day, and there's some cool new stuff going on in and around Lambeau 4 training camp I'm going to tell you about coming up here in just

0: it's Ritter. Thanks for hanging out today. And, well, Packers training camp officially has kicked off, which means if you're headed up to check out the action at all over the next couple of weeks, a couple different things I want to throw at you. The famous Dream Drive is open. You know, that's the whole riding the bike thing with the players. But they've even got a cool app that the Packers have that you can go around and, like, check in and see different locations around the stadium, and you just check in with your phone, and then once you hit like all six of these, you're entered to win all kinds of cool prizes. So like a nice little fun activity for you to do if you're headed off to training camp for any one of those days.
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3: 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Home talent, night league makeup game last night. Reedsburg scores a run in the first, added a run in the fifth, and that was enough as the Pirates downed the Wisconsin Dells Rivermen 2-0. Mark Othmer pitched the first three innings, striking out four. The win goes to Gavin Budnick, who pitched the final four innings, striking out seven. Othmer had two hits, Gavin Budnick with an RBI single. For the Rivermen, Peyton Steiner and Adam Schillender had two hits each. Brady Henry pitched the distance, giving up two runs on four hits and striking out six. Reedsburg is back in action tomorrow night at home with Dodgeville. Game time is 7:30. It's youth night, and a youth ball player wearing a Reedsburg baseball or softball jersey will get a free hot dog and drink. There'll be prizes and fun giveaways throughout the game tomorrow night. Other night league games tomorrow night, we'll have Wisconsin Dells at home with Arena and Poinette, a home game with Middleton. It's preseason first day of practice for the Packers today. Yesterday, the Pack signed kicker Lenny Krieg and tight end Thomas Yasmin and release kicker Lucas Havrasek and edge Dante Barrett. 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The first preseason game will be Thursday, August the 13th at Pittsburgh. Magnum Media Sports.
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Okay, so Ella Langley has first put her sights on Mariah Carey and Whitney Houston. Well, now Choosin' Texas is aiming at another couple of songs in its record-breaking run. We're going to talk about that coming up.

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1: What up? It's Ritter, and this is just getting wild to me with Ella Langley's Choosing Texas. It's 15th non-consecutive week at number one in the Billboard Hot 100, okay? So we already know that it's tied with Mariah Carey's We Belong Together and Whitney Houston's I'll Always Love You, two iconic, huge songs. However, it's chasing down Lil Nas X.
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4: Today's mostly clear, with highs in the mid-80s. Tonight stays clear, too, with a low of 65 and smoke and haze moving in. Tomorrow brings partly cloudy skies, highs near 90, and lingering smoke. Tomorrow night turns mostly cloudy, low in the upper 60s. Friday, rain arrives with about an inch expected, highs in the low 70s. Saturday, a few showers are possible, with highs in the low 80s.
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which spent 19 weeks on consecutive number one, and the biggest song of all time, Mariah Carey's All I Want for Christmas Is You. That one's over 20 weeks, but you know what? Choosing Texas, I think's got a shot. How about you?

0: We could know.
1: What's up? It's Ritter. And there's like two foods to me that are just absolutely pure kryptonite. I can't say no and I can't stop myself. One of those things is actually being celebrated today, which makes me feel like now I just am going to go on some unhinged binge. I want to know if you're same as me coming up.

What's up? It's Ritter. Forget counting calories for a second here. Today is National Chicken Wing Day. Mm-hmm. I only bring it up because there is basically two foods that are absolute pure kryptonite to me. I can't stop. One is chicken wings. The other is king cake, like legit from New Orleans king cake. But that's a whole nother topic for another day. When it comes to wings, though, are you like a traditional hot or do you like one of the more fancy flavored like sauces tossed on your wings? Because I'm not going to lie, I might be the boring guy. I'm pretty much just like plain like hot buffalo wings. And now I feel like I know exactly what I want to eat as soon as I get home. But again, I feel that way pretty much every day. I feel that way pretty much

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0: I'm telling y'all, the old Packers training camp bike ride is just, it's one of the more magical things still left in our world. Am I right? So nice to see it back today. Of course, Packers training camp just started. It's going to continue on for a couple of weeks here. So if you're making the trip to Green Bay to check it out, you still got plenty of chances.
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2: Skies stay mostly clear this evening with a low of 65 and smoke and haze linger. Tomorrow turns partly cloudy with highs in the upper 80s and that smoke sticks around. Clouds build tomorrow night with lows in the upper 60s. Friday brings showers with around an inch of accumulation and highs in the low 70s. Saturday keeps that chance of showers going with highs in the low 80s. Sunday turns mostly sunny with highs near 82.
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Okay, I am trying to wrap my head around this here. You got to help me settle this argument, because apparently America's favorite fast food fries are not even from a burger joint. Like, you think of fries, you think of burgers, right? This is going to blow your mind as much as it did mine. Hang on.

0: What's up? It's Ritter. Hey, thanks for hanging out today. And I'm still trying to wrap my head around the fact that I just saw Del Taco has been named the best fast food French fries for the third year in a row. Okay. We don't have Del Tacos anywhere around here. They're pretty much out in California. But as the name suggests, it's pretty much a taco. Like, why are you thinking tacos and French fries? Or are we all kind of missing something here? I'm just saying we might want to reconsider our side with tacos and go, I don't know.
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1: Hey, what up? It's Ritter, and some tough news for the Brewers. Slugger Jake Bowers, I guess, is going to be hitting the injured list after breaking his toe. Now, I don't know what hurts worse, breaking a toe or stubbing a toe, because we've all been there, right? Anyway, it's going to be tough to replace his production, but, you know, we've got the trade deadline coming up. There will be something that'll happen, and as we know with the Brewers,